mess. Man's cooling my crepes. Couple drinks up, got the girl them vest. London boys do a roll through the ends. Life's too short, so I flex my flow stress. Man's cooling my crepes. Couple drinks up, got the girl them vest. London boys do a roll through the ends. London boys do a roll through the ends. London boys do a roll through the ends.

Strikes at the airport. 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So many like greyhounds.

fan. Panic, frustrations, crackheads running amok. Beggars at the crossroads, why don't you shut the fuck up?

How am I supposed to do when I meet a girl like you? What am I supposed to say when I watch your smiling face? 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

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I'm coming back, just let me go.

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1: Your imagines in my words, stuck in my throat.
0: Boxes and lies,
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0: 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Body whip is ready for greatest scouters to be the beast. 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Body whip is ready for greatest scouters to be the beast. 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Body whip is ready for greatest scouters to be the beast.
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London boys do a roll through the ends.